0: Pointer 3 dispatch, do you have PD en route for this, just in case?
1: That's correct, Pointer 3.
0: Okay, thank you.

0: Andrew did, but it's going to be a new patient for us. We're going to remain on scene. His parents are here, but we're going to wait until a deputy shows up.
1: Receive 493.

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1: Yeah, turn route.
0: Yes, turn route EMS off 2026.
1: EMS turn out.
2: 392 EMS 2, Bravo level response. For an underage female, received a call from the alarm company advising medical alarm activation with no contact, attempting to get a hold of the patient now.
1: Perfect.
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0: You have a card for me at station 4 for a 16-year-old walk-in with a right knee injury. No need to alert the county for now.
1: Proceed. 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
0: You repeat that.
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0: Negative. 490 will be on scene. BLS. IV, correction.
1: Proceed.
2: 2058. EMS 1 dispatch, I'm direct, I'm out. 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

0: EMS 1 dispatch. 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They're going to be able to handle.
1: I'll get EMS 1. EMS 1 clear 2100.

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1: 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Doesn't believe it's being watched, not in a pit.
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0: 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I got an attendant campfire in the backyard. I'll advise off command.
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0: Rescue Box 823, Station 8, Paramedic 1, motor vehicle collision with entrapment in the area of 129 Manchester Drive off of Nellie's Corner Road, Ops 4, 2122.
1: Paramedic 5 en route.
0: Paramedic 5 en route, Ops 4, 2122. Paramedic 1 en route, Ops 4, 2122.
2: EMS 2 en route.
0: EMS 2 en route, Ops 4, 2122.

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2: Driveway, however, went off the driveway, partially in the yard. However, the vehicle is teetering over the driveway in a storm drain. It is 2 to 3 feet deep. However, there is a child still in the vehicle. Caller is unable to get the child out. When she attempts to get the child out, the vehicle begins to tip off the driveway.
0: Four, Ops 4, 2126.
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4: 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We were clearing an outside fire at Blue Ball and Farrah. 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
2: That's the EMS 2, just confirming you advise Paramedic 1 or Paramedic 5 to reroute to Charles Johnson Farm Lane.
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1: That's correct. 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
0: V8, route Ops 4, 2127.
2: Copy. 101 to handle Medical Box 843, 2127.
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1: 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We're direct. We're arriving momentarily.
2: 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Could be Bravo level response for an 89-year-old male. 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
3: Okay.
2: Response. Caller says she was backing out of the driveway, ended up veering off the end of the driveway. The car is now leaning over the edge into the storm drain that's approximately 2 to 3 feet deep. There is a small child still in the vehicle. Caller is unable to get the child out due to every time she touches the vehicle begins to tip over the driveway.
3: Crazy. 18 copy.
2: Copy, correct.

0: This is Lieutenant Steve.
1: All right, 30 dispatch.
2: This unit, go ahead.
1: Right, 30. I'll be on scene 129 Manchester.
0: What?
1: Sorry. It is your discretion. All occupants are the vehicle. Cars are parked.
2: Received. We'll let them know.
3: He's on scene advising all occupants are out of the vehicle at this time.
4: Dispatch. We're clear right now.
3: Receive 101, 21, 31. Paramedic 5, you direct.
5: Paramedic 5, clear. My need anywhere.
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0: that one vehicle I'll throw it. 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Engine 18, we'll have that Manchester drive from there.
1: Special Dog 223, Engine 18 arrive. 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Be investigating. 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
1: Rescue 8.
3: Rescue 8 is arriving and clear.
1: Deputy Chief 8.
4: Deputy 8, clear.
1: Units clear, 2135.
5: EMS 2, clear.
1: EMS 2, clear, 2135.
5: A-9-1 clear.
1: A-9-1, 2135.
5: I'm clear.
1: RF-1, 2135.

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1: Paramedic 5, we're out.
0: Paramedic 5, we're out, EMS Ops 2135.
2: EMS, you're out.
0: EMS, you're out, EMS Ops 2136.
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0: 8-hour route, EMS Ops, 2136.

0: 14. Llegamos a mirar.
1: That's medical box 822. It's going to be a Delta 11 response, 88-year-old female. Color stays resonating. Is having respiratory distress, change in mental status, pale in color, no history of asthma or lung problems.

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0: medical officer 05, station 13, third emergency, paramedic 2, abdominal pain, 9 Kent Road off of Manor Road and Fair Hill Road, EMS ops, 2147.
1: Alright, two and route to 112 Parktown Drive, IV.
0: IV 3 and 2 and route, EMS ops, 2147.
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3: 392 paramedic 6, Delta level response, 13-year-old female. But his patient's not feeling well, having severe abdominal pain, not responding normally.

0: 393 and Rapid 305 Fox,
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0: 393 on the ops.
2: CMS 1 Alpha Love response, Space Station Old Neil. Having left side of the abdominal pain. But in the pain in the region, the groin region.
0: Receive EMS 1 clear.
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0: 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He's pointing to his neck, stating ow.
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2: And so, paramedic 2, you have an alpha-level response. 79-year-old female has been vomiting and had diarrhea for the last 2 days. Blood sugar is going down. She's trying to drink juice to keep it up. It's not working.
0: 23 direct.
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0: 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Come on, 1 hour, 8:27.
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0: 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EMS officer, 844.
1: EMS 2 is clear, we'll be en route to the sick front of the box.
0: EMS 2 clear, en route to medical box, 600, 845.

Clinical Box 600, Station 6, EMS Houston Route, sick person, 575 Aiken Avenue between Greenway and Honaker Street, EMS Officer 46.

692 EMS2, you have an alpha level response. 68-year-old male has severe stomach pains.

0: Form 01's in Rob Union. ALS, paramedic 1 vehicle is being relayed to Union.
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0: 342, Station 8 in Aiken, second emergency for the ambulance. Station 7, 7273, permanent 6, person fallen, 27th M Lane, off Fire Tower Road, EMS pump, 0857.
1: Paramedic 6, around.
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1: Paramedic 6, way off.

Medical Lobby 42, Station 8 and 18, second emergency for the ambulance. Station 7, 72, 73, Eric 6 is around. Person fallen, 27 Ben Lane, off Fire Tower Road, US Ops 3059.

0: 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Caller's unsure how she got there. She's unable to get her up.
1: Receive.

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Paramedic 6 en route, person fallen, 27 Ben Lane off Fire Tower Road, Hannah Sontra 901.

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3: 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Seven and two, you have a Bravo level response. 27-year-old female is on the floor. Poor, unsure how she got there. She's unable to get her up.
0: Okay.
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0: During a three-paramedic EMS 3 with Delta level response, 49-year-old male is having chest pains. No cardiac history.
1: Three nine four, copy.
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Paramedic 1, sick person, 56 Silver Drive in Sandhurst Lane, Cambridge Road. 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
0: 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I'm in Northeast.
2: It's okay, I'll handle it. Thank you.

0: 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You get here. 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
0: All right, 6 Lee, I'll strip me additional.

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0: Okay, well, I'm hearing when you have a Charlie Little response. 64-year-old female, shortness of breath. She realizes she has TMR.
1: Paramedic 1191's arrived at Union. 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
3: 394 paramedic 6, you have a Charlie level response. 71-year-old female having shortness of breath on 4 liters and holding at 87.
2: Receive.
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0: 394 direct.
1: And a car arrived. 1105B, I'll let advise there's a premise alert per Roger Bowman. As of March 24th, the facility is 100% COVID. They are not allowing EMS in without the proper PPE.
2: Copy.

0: 8, I'm on a route to 388.
1: 8, I'm on a route to 388. I'm on Thursday.
0: Paramedic 1 is clear. Be electric, please.
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Mother Block 704, Station 7, fire alarm, 1000 Craigtown Road between Abrams Road, Marion Drive, fire ops, 1120.

Local Box 704, Station 7, fire alarm, 1000 Craigtown Road between Abrams Road, Marion Drive, EMS Ops, correction, fire ops, 1122.

0: Mugabok 704, Station 7, Fire Alarm 1000 Craigtown Road, between Abrams Road, Marion Drive, Fire Ops 1124.
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1: 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Advised maybe a carbon monoxide or smoke alarm all in one.
0: Copy.
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Medical Lab 304, station 13, second emergency to the ambulance, terminate 2, internal bleeding, 103 Courtney Drive, apartment F, between Melbourne Boulevard and Montague Lane, EMS 1200.

0: And to paramedic 2, you have a Delta level response. 71-year-old male has been vomiting and spitting up blood.
1: Okay.
2: Copy.
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0: We're going to take her off the Union Hospital. Paramedic 2 is going to be clearing momentarily.
1: 3-9-2 and Rocky Union, paramedic 2, clear momentarily, 1236.
2: Paramedic 2 is clear to be left over.
1: 2-9-2, clear momentarily, 1237.

0: Kaiser to Station 5, Paramedic 2, Ambulance 01, Respiratory Distress, 320 West Claiborne Road, Apartment 202, off Charlestown Crossing Boulevard, in a sounds till 42.
1: Alright, do that.
0: Current turnaround, till 42 in the Sox.
1: Alright, is on the up.
2: Paramedic 2, Delta level response for a 90-year-old female, caller from home, wife was not responsive, and she says she's short of breath, says her heart is off. Does have difficulty speaking between breaths.
1: Alright, here's right.

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0: EMS one's on the app. Thunder 1 EMS 1, health level outbound for a 90-year-old female who was non-responsive. Not responding, advises she's short of breath, says her heart is off. Does have difficulty speaking between breaths.
1: One zero to
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2: Paramedic 1 route, 1246, EMS Ops. 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
0: 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Does have cardiac history.
2: Okay. 320 West Claiborne Road, apartment 202 off Charlestown Crossing Boulevard, EMS Ops 1246.

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0: traffic block 1301, station 13, second emergency for the ambulance, paramedic 6, unknown medical emergency, 751 Marley Road between Chester's Way and Deeper Road, EMS Hospital 49. Block 800, station 8, request for emergency manpower to assist 891, respiratory distress, 387 Joseph Biggs Memorial Highway, between Colonial Way and Pierce Road, EMS Office 1250.
1: Patient advises she's pretty sure she had a stroke at the phone while she was talking with no answer.
0: Sobs.
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0: 394 double level response for a 78-year-old female. Caller advises patient called him slurring real bad. Advised she's pretty sure it was a stroke. Phone dropped while she was talking and has been no answer since. Caller is unable to get patient to answer the phone.
1: Here in Philadelphia.

0: 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Here is on 452.
1: Permit 2, switch to EMS ops.
2: My apologies. Permit 2, can you confirm the apartment number for me?
1: Permit 2, apartment 202. That's 202.
2: I'm direct. I'm on scene and no one's answering the door.
3: EMS 1 to Permit 2, it's building 320, 202.
1: Paramedic 1, EMS 2 arrived, 1252.

0: EMS one's on the ask.
1: EMS one, did you advise that you've arrived at 320 West Claiborne Road, apartment 202?
0: That's correct. Paramedic Q's unit looks like they were in front of 330 if he just wants to come to the door next door.
1: Paramedic Q, are you direct?

Station 8, request for emergency manpower to assist 891. Respiratory distress, 387 just a big from the World Highway between Colonial Way and Pierce Road, EMS Hospital 54.

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0: Engine 812 is arrived.
2: Engine 812 arrived, 1255.

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0: EMS 3 is on the office from the office.
2: EMS 3, Delta level response for a 74-year-old male who fell, shaking, now has chest pains, responding normally but not breathing normally at this time with difficulty speaking between breaths.
0: All right, 3 directs.
2: Delta level response for a 74-year-old male who fell, shaking, does have chest pain, responding normally, not breathing normally at this time with difficulty speaking between breaths. Patient is clammy, does have cardiac history.
0: Mr. K on the additional. 9-3 directs.

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0: 492 the fetched. 492 good. We'll be ZLS.
1: 492, you have an alpha level response. 73-year-old female, shaking, is freezing, and says her stomach feels sick.
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0: 493 to dispatch.
1: Very good.
0: Do I have an ALS unit en route?
1: That's correct. EMS-3 is en route.
0: Do we have a rough ETA for EMS-3?
2: That's from Northeast Walmart. I was coming from the office.
0: Thank you, EMS-3.

0: Mr. Euro.
1: Yeah, Mr. Euro, 1312.
0: 493, are you in the unit?
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0: 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Paramedic 1 is being relayed to Station 8 by volunteer.
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3: 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You can go ahead and clear, I'll handle it.
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1: Or Fairmix is clear, thank you.
0: Fairmix is clear, 1333.

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1: Hey, now one of the unions are tended to
0: 4-9-2 to the union also.
1: 4-9-2 to the union 13-5.

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1: 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You can place Union on reroute, please.
0: Received.
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3: Paramedic 4 Paramedic 6, you have a Bravo level response. 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She was unable to get to the front door. 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
0: What's the status of Upper Chesapeake?
1: Upper Chesapeake is clear.
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1: EMS 2 is en route.
0: Conical Box 602, EMS 2 en route, on EMS on 1421.
2: Six nine two is en route, BLS.
0: 1422 on ourselves.
3: Conical Box 602, EMS 2 en route on EMS 1422.
2: 692 is on EMS off. County can clear.
3: EMS 2 clear. EMS 2 clear, 1422.

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0: Metroclock 403, Station 4, 2nd Emergency, with an ambulance, paramedic 6, I'm out. Person fallen, 101 Northeast Plaza, Go Health, Christiana Care. 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
1: Four nine, please clear Union. You can take him off reroute.
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0: 6-1-2, dispatch, hospital status, please. 1439. Speaking to Aberdeen, clear.
1: Correction, 1041, officer.

0: 24, paramedic 6, you have a Delta level response. 23-year-old female came in to be seen. Pain on the left side of abdomen. And then she fell over in the room. She also advised she busted her mouth, clammy, and is currently breathing but not responding appropriately.
1: One of four,

0: 3-4 dispatch.
1: 3-4, go ahead.
0: Could you advise Harford County that the traffic light at the top of the exit for Route 22 is out?

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0: 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Amos Ops, 1570.
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0: 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Correction, Station 4, second emergency for the ambulance, paramedic 2, unconscious person, 20 Champlain Road between Inverness Drive, Champlain Court, EMS Ops 1520.
1: Paramedic 2's in route.
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2: Hello.
1: 31930 Jim Davis Heard. EMS out. 1522. 1-on-1's responding to BLS. 1-on-1 en route BLS 1523. Kent County EMS out.

0: Medical Box 403, Station 4, upgrade, cardiac arrest, 493 EMS-1, paramedic, 2-in route, unconscious person, correction, 200 Champlain Road, Inverness, between Inverness Drive, Champlain Court, EMS Ops 1523.
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1: in the south. 1530 Romeo.
0: One
1: Jeff Rees on the off. EMS 3 is on the off from the office,
2: 1 3rd clear. EMS 1 dispatch, we have PD in route, this is Nervatos. We'll get him started.
0: One-zero-three, direct on the S-3 is responsible, clear.
2: Three-nine-two, copy
3: off. 3-9-2, copy off, 1535, EMS ops.

0: Credit to EMS-3 and alpha level response. 64-year-old female fell, possibly fractured her hip. She is located in the building right next to the garage on the first floor.
1: EMS-3 is direct. I'll be clear with the response with the ELS unit.
0: EMS-3, clear 1536.
2: 1536.

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Canvas Ops 1543.

0: next to the garage on the first floor. 392 is requesting for pain management.
1: Where is she? 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
2: 392.
1: Do you guys have the patient package and the ambulance?
2: Negative, we're unable to move the patient without her being in excruciating pain. If you want to offer your response, please. We'll be on the first floor.
1: Where is she?

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1: Four nine three en route to Union on ops 5, switch to EMS ops 1551.
3: 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I will be clear. Paramedic 2 is going to be secured on scene.
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0: 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First floor, just walk straight.
2: I'm going to try that again. Low volumes.

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1: One zero one's route.
0: Ambulance 101 route 1554, EMS ops.

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2: 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Paramedic 1, ambulance 101 around St. Cloud, 1048 West, Old Philadelphia Road, between Howery Lane and Revelation Road, in a sound 1556.

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0: Fox 532, Station 5, Paramedic 1, Ambulance 101's en route. St. Bloodstead, 1048 West Old Philadelphia Road between Howard Lane and Revelation Road, EMS House 1557.
1: EMS 2 dispatch.
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1: Paramedic 1 is out of area of Central Street, yeah.
3: EMS 2 can repeat.
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1: EMS 2 dispatch. Paramedic 1 is out of service until 6 p.m. If you need me, I will be en route to the Old Philadelphia Road.

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0: 101's on off. 101 is taking an active level response. 53-year-old female is having a structure with wrong, but her heart is running really fast. She feels like she's going to pass out when she stands up. She's also nauseous and sweating.
1: Ready.

Medical Box 842, Station 8, second emergency for the ambulance. EMS 2's arrived, ambulance 101 en route, sinkable episode 49 Boyd Drive off Fire Tower Road, ambulance 1619.

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1: Paramedic 2 is in route from Northeast.
0: Paramedic 2 in route from Northeast, 1654, MSH.
1: Paramedic 2 is on the house. Three and four, dispatch.
2: 3-4.
1: We're going to be clear from Aberdeen. You can take it off reroute. We're still out of county.
2: 3-4, received.

0: Airman 2, Charlie Lemo responds for a 54-year-old female who is unable to open her hands. Fingers are stuck together, and she is frozen, and it feels as if she's going to pass out. Does have a bright color change.
1: Contract 50.

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0: Paramedic 6 around, 1657, EMS Ops.
1: Ground 2 turn around BLS.
0: Ground 2 around BLS, 1657, EMS.
1: Ground 2 is on the out BLS.
0: Medical Box 701, Station 77273, Paramedic 2 en route. Single Pulse said 1195 Jacobson Memorial Highway, Old South Smokehouse, EMS Ops 1658.
2: Her throat is still swelling. She's having difficulty speaking through her breath.
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1: Parking 792 route, to the box 701, county clear, 1700, nearest house. Carbon 2 clear, 1700. So 792, you have a Charlie level response. 54-year-old female saying that she can't open her hand, fingers are stuck together. She feels, hand feels frozen, and she feels like she's going to pass out.
0: Okay.

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0: medical act 307, station 13, second emergency for the ambulance, paramedic 2, person fallen, one price drive, Elkton transitional care, in the courtyard, EMS pump 1706.
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0: Paramedic 60392, are you in the ambulance or in the residence? Medic unit.
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2: Permit 2, you have a Bravo level response. 78-year-old male patient fell. Weighs approximately 105 pounds.
0: 3-5, copy.
3: All right, 2 Strike for the delayed response from out west.

0: going to the Rapid Union Hospital. When I pick somebody, they will be in my way.
1: Freeman to the Union. Paramedic 6 on board, 1760.
2: EMS 1 will be clear then.
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1: Coming to you guys.
0: Okay, I'm coming through North Beach. I'm going to divert myself to the unconscious person and fourth person here.
1: Received paramedic 2 to the 405 box, 1722. EMS 1 dispatch. EMS 1, guys.
2: If paramedic 2 is reverting to the unconscious person, can you have 103 handle the person's ball and if he was going to?

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0: a route from Austin. EMS 1 route from Austin, 1723, EMS Ops.

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4: 103 now. 801, EMS 1, Charlie level response. 80-year-old male has been having trouble sleeping and has stopped eating food, won't take his medications. He's reported as verbally abusive, but has not harmed anyone. He also has history of diabetes. Caller is reporting that the patient did chase after him, but did not harm him. Your discretion for Katie.

0: 891 to EMS-1, I'm driver only, so that's going to be your call.
1: EMS-1 dispatch, you can go ahead and start PE precautionary. I have a 18-minute ETA. I'm coming from Elkton.

0: 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He weighs approximately 105 pounds.
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1: Paramedic 1's cleared over.
0: Paramedic 5 clear, 1739.
2: Do this, Flash.
0: Paramedic 2 go.
2: Yes, ma'am. Can you talk to your supervisor for possible use of blood?
0: Paramedic 2 received. EMS 1 to EMS 2 on US Ops.
3: EMS 2.
0: Can you handle the call on 74 Canterbury Court?
3: That's correct.
0: EMS 1 to dispatch. Are you direct and I'll be en route to Paramedic 2?
4: Dispatch is direct. EMS 1 to 201 Willard Drive. EMS 2 to 74 Canterbury Court.

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1: That's correct. It's now EMS-2.
0: Received. EMS-2, what is your ETA?
2: I'm at Elkton Road and 40 at the moment.
0: Received. I'll be with the patients chit-chatting.
1: Last one to EMS-2. What's your location?
2: EMS-1, I'm at 40 in Elkton Road.
1: Okay, you're going to be close to Paramedic 2. I thought you were in Western's territory. If you can handle helping Paramedic 2, I will go back to 89 units.
2: Received. I'll head to Willow Drive.
1: Dispatch is correct. Got an 8-minute ETA now.
0: Received, thank you.
1: One-zero-three is going to be clear. Flip one.
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0: Paramedic 6 clear. Am I needed anywhere else?
1: Paramedic 6 clear, 1743. Not at this time.
0: Reason.
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0: Paramedic 6, Ralph, 1744, ES Hump.

0: They're on the off.
1: Family permit 67, alcohol response. 61-year-old female has MS, is complaining about moving and causing her pain. Her size is numb. She's also short of breath. She's admitting that the legs are swelling up.
0: Paramedic 6, direct.
2: Three nine three. What's your staffing level?
0: Felix.
2: Direct. 393, we'll hear from you.

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1: No, I'm just saying I was directing the additional.

0: 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EMF 2 arrived.
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1: SCRI 7252.

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Newcastle County being alerted for an ambulance, paramedic 103, sick person. 1442 Elkton Road, near Fairman's Drive, EMS South 1755.

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1: 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No response. Terminates MSP requesting EMS for a male subject who is laying on the side of the road. Believes he may be going through some type of heat exhaustion. There is another caller on scene with the patient advising he's flounced back. Eyes are open but not responding.
0: Receive.
2: We're going to try. 103, you guys to make sure you're responding like the siren. Can you repeat for 103? You were covered by your siren. I'm just making sure you guys can have an upgraded response since there's no response determined. Receive, you can advise when you arrive. That's our plan.

0: 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It's going to be before the southbound 5 exit.
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0: 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Would you like me to respond?
1: Excuse me, Claire.
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1: 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Terminix 2 vehicle being relayed to Station 4. 1810.

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2: Tower 6, is going to be an Alpha level response. Caller with the director of the Great Wolf Lodge advised there were 3 people in the elevator trapped on floor 2. Said security will guide you there. Door is slightly open, but the inner car is not really opening.

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3: Engine 16, Tower 6, this is a Charlie level response. Call initially came in from the alarm company for commercial fire alarm in zone 121. We spoke to JFK and MGTA. They said it was possibly the scale house. They would check it. They're rising the southbound scale house. Their alarm is going off, and it won't turn off. They're requesting yes to respond.
2: Great.

0: Engine 16 arrived, one story commercial building, nothing evident. Be out investigating. So, Engine 16 also with command for the arrival of Tower 6.
1: Mobile Box 602, Engine 16 arrived, one story commercial building, nothing evident. Out investigating. 1862.
0: Check the CBS, yeah, house.

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2: It's an awful level response for an 88-year-old male. Caller advised her husband fell. He's unable to get out there, no injuries. He weighs 380 pounds, accidental ground level fall.

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0: Chief Data, it was a Charlie level response. Caller advised the fire alarm was going off. They don't know if it was a test. They're requesting it be checked out. Says the area of activation was the main floor smoke heat detection.
1: Traffic.

0: they're investigating a one-story nursing home. Nothing showing set up.
1: Local box 822, Chief 8 arrived. One story, nothing evident, not investigating, side alpha,
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0: Tower 6. This is Charlie Hill response. May alarm company is zone 121. Same area of activation as the previous alarm you were dialed there for.
1: Tower
2: 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All right.
3: 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The operator is having a 3.
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0: Medical Box 300, Station 13. Station 212 for an ambulance, Capsule alert for an ambulance, paramedic 6. Sick person for 2 patients. In the area of 106 Bow Street at the bus stop. EMS stops 1925. Jet 2, 1925. EMS stops.
1: Paramedic 6 is out.
0: Paramedic 6, 1925. EMS stops.
2: EMS 1's around.
0: EMS 1, 1925. EMS stops.
2: Yeah. EMS 1's on the out.
3: Unit ground to medical box 300, no response determinant available. EVE's on scene with 2 male subjects requesting EMS for them being extremely intoxicated and dehydrated.

0: Paramax 6 dispatches. Union Stone reroute.
1: That's correct.
0: Okay.

0: Sarah 6-0.
1: Tower 6-0, 928.
2: That's 16, Rock.
1: That's 16, 925.
0: Engine 16, right. Sir, garage, I'm investigating the captain's command.
1: Mark 602, Tower 6 arrived, investigating, established command, 929.

0: 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Malfunctioning alarm. Myself and Engine 18 are clear.
1: Proceed from malfunctioning alarm. Unit clear, 1930.

0: Go ahead. Come on, 6 and 7.
1: Come in, go ahead.
0: I do have an audible alarm. You have a number for maintenance?
2: 6 and 5. Yeah, it's 1-5. 6 and 2. 430 West Cleveland Road, Charlestown Crossing. Near South 1930.
0: Can I see if I didn't arrive almost?
1: Can I draw that straight away?
0: Harry 5 is en route.
2: Harry 5, 1931, he was out.
1: That's correct.
2: Chief 8 dispatch.
1: Chief 8 what?
2: Can you also note in the CAD that the alarm this evening at Calvert Manor is going to be in trouble? It was unable to reset if we contacted the alarm company for a maintenance call in the morning.
1: Okay.

0: 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US Ops 1932.
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1: Receive, Yankee 44.